meine Kinder. Ah, nice, easy, relaxing. Tuesday, isn't it? Hey, nothing too heavy. So hope you're enjoying the show. Lots of love in the forum already. Big shout out to Mr. Copenoxia. There's chunky, chilled vibes. Also loved the last tune, which was... The original was James Blake, Limit to Your Love. But the last version was by, actually, Daniel Boats. That was the alternative edit. Now, apparently, that's a bootleg. It was never allowed to be released. Very, very rare indeed. I remember seeing that track being played on top of the House of Weekend Club, on top of a skyscraper in Berlin, by the Keine Musik guys. The video is somewhere on YouTube with it. Great little video, great vibes. The track before that was out on Berlin label Yui. Or we, I never quite know how to spell it. O-U-I-E. Two dots on the I. That was King Ben with Miracle. And this. No direct Berlin link. I just started playing on the terraces over this last summer and everyone seems to be loving it. Samantha Loveridge with Losing My Religion. Enjoy.

0: Tom Alexander. Sorry for the radio silence. I've been drifting away. Into the deep grooves this evening. As mentioned, if you just joined the show, this is the Berlin Radio Show with myself, Marco Starlin, and taking you through till 10 p.m. British summertime.
1: So,
0: bringing you lots of deep,
1: yes, I say,
0: lovely tunes this evening.
1: How deep is your soul?
0: For a change. After a hectic post-Pride weekend. Anyway, wouldn't be quiet because these vocals are lovely. A few tracks to tell you about, but I'll come back to you in a jiffy.

Getting nearly the end of the show. Hope you've enjoyed it. Quite different slant on the show than normal. But yes, lots to talk to you about. Quite a few tracks from a few artists that I've been doing guest mixes, interviews for, including King Ben earlier. So head on over to our website, berlin-brighton.com. Check out some of our guest mixes and interviews there. It was amazing to reach 50 episodes this month, where we had the pleasure to welcome the amazing and talented, incredible, the legend, that is Mr. Steve Bug, who recorded our latest Berlin Mixtapes episode. Also last week we featured episode 51, which was by Phonique, also from Berlin. So head on over to our website as well as our SoundCloud. Just search for Berlin Brighton. You can listen back to all the interviews, well, all the guest mixes, and read all the interviews on our website, berlin-brighton.com. We've now got such an amazing list of talent. I've been part of this series, including Timo Maas, Thomas Schumacher, you name it. Go and have a look. It's an amazing array of artists and talent. And also don't forget to check out our Brighton mixtape series as well. Recently featured episode 22 by Ali De Mayo. Such an incredible artist. Go and have a look. And as well as Evil Tom, episode 20, one half of Evil 9. So check those mixtapes out. SoundCloud. Read the interviews on our website. Lots more coming up in the next few weeks, as well as our next beach party down at the Tempest. It'll be our 7th year down at the Tempest for the Berlin Beach Collective. More news coming soon.

this was the Burning Radio Show. Thank you so much for tuning in. If you've enjoyed it, let us know on the forum really quick. Lots of nice people in there. Big shout out to Mr. Copy Doctor, a.k.a. Colin, a.k.a. Colinos. Big love to you and the girls who are listening in. Hello, little ones. Shouldn't you be in bed? Oh, hey, if the music kept you up, who am I to argue? Big love to you and Hannah. And don't forget, everybody, make sure to check our socials, Berlin Brighton, on Instagram, Facebook, the website, all the W's, berlin-brighton.com, our SoundCloud page. Also join our private group, the Berlin Collective, on Facebook, for all the latest insights into what we are doing. Previous track out on Berlin label Yeon, that was Anton Allure with Bliss, and this track is Tantum, titled Future Memories. So this is me checking out. Have a great rest of your week. Look after yourselves. Rest if you've been partying hard at Pride this last weekend. Recharge and see you on the dance floor very, very soon. Big love and tschüss.

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0: Are you ready, bruv?

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I want you to get together. I want you to get together. I want you to get together.

All right, you are listening to the Jalapeno Records radio show right here on 1BTM. My name's Trevor Mack, going to be with you for the next couple of hours. Hope you enjoyed the start of the show. We started with Saint-Germain and Rose Rouge. Then we went into Busy P with great Maya Hawthorne. And I've forgotten what that one's called because I'm not that professional. And then we had Ski Whiff and Tramp Champ. So going to play something brand new right now from Kraken Smack and PWNT. I don't know how that's pronounced. Punt. Perhaps Punt. Punt. I don't know. But, you know, with a name like Kraken Smack, you can afford to have some anomalies out there on your titles. This is called Nothing Is Forever.

right, that is Boogie Island by Smooth. Obviously a remake of the great Strong Island by JVC Force. JVC Force back in business, playing some live shows in the UK. I think they're playing at 229 London September. I don't know who it is that normally brings the golden era hip-hop acts down to Brighton. I think it's Ish, but yeah, come on, man. Bring JVC Force to Brighton so we don't have to go to London and find out if they're any good anymore or not. Generally, the answer is not on on these things, but, you know, it's worth a little flutter if it's only down at Chalk. All right, next up, we've got a remake of an absolute stone-cold classic. Normally, you know, somebody stuck a house beat underneath it, and it's that's as far as the remake goes. But this is by the incredible Lance Ferguson, coming out in True Thoughts. He's an absolute prodigy, so you know it's going to be good. This is Could Heaven Ever Be Like This?

All right, so we had main ingredient and just around the bend, and that was, well, it was obviously Marvin Gaye and Tammy Terrell, but that was actually Wicked Lester off a little 7-inch on Club Ticker and the imaginatively titled Gay with an E. All right, next up, I'm going to dig deep into the vinyl a little bit and play you some Morris Joshua, I Can't Understand. 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

90s house. Brilliant, but a bit repetitive. The reason she's looking for another man is because you keep repeating the same thing over and over. That was Morris Joshua. Next up, a bit of the Jacksons.

Alrighty. So some of you may have heard me banging on about the Jalapeño 25 celebrations. We're 25 years old this year. An amazing party at Pikes in Ibiza. I'm going to stop talking about that, but it was so good. And also, I forgot to thank Mr. Doris and Matt Priest, who helped me get everything off the ground, and Miss Doris for DJing. It was a very, very good time. But I will stop banging on about that now, I promise. But we are going to be doing a little Jalapeño 25 album, just digging a few into a few of the corners of the label catalogue that maybe haven't had the exposure they need or just favourites. Some of them are the hits, some of them aren't. But I'm going to play a few bits and pieces, not too many now, that I've dug out for as possibilities for this album. So this next one is a Dimitri from Paris versus Cotinetti full live band production instead of a remix of Giselle Smith.

Yes. So, from an older bit of catalogue, that lovely Giselle Smith remix, here is something brand new, Sophie Lloyd remix of Wolfgang Valbrunn on Jalapeno Records. This is the Jalapeno Records radio show, hence I'm playing it. My name's Trevor Mack, and you are listening to the Mighty 1BTN.

right. That is the sound of Yobot and I Got It. Absolutely cracking tune. Before that, we had Giselle Smith and Dust, which was Dimitri from Paris on the mix. Starsky and Hutch's Solar Man mix. I did check it. It was the James Taylor Quartet they were remixing. We have Brothers on the Slide, the Great Simondo track that was remixed by DJ Shaft, who I think we can probably reveal at this late date was no other than Ski Whiff. After that we had Stefan Malka and Can't Get Next to You, which I love so much. French House record. Again, Dimitri on the remix. Well, not on the remix, on the production. Then we had Hot Toddy on the mix of Crack and Smack, John Terrell back again. And that brings us right here to Yobots and I Got It. Coming up next, we've got Ski Whiff versus Fort Knox 5, Brazilian Hipster, and Ski Whiff on the remix of this one. This is the Jalapeno Records radio show here on 1BTN. My name's Trevor Mack, coming up towards the end of the show now, so probably just going to drop a couple of bangers and run. Hope you have enjoyed it.

All right, this has been the Jalapeño Records radio show right here on 1BTN. It's been a pleasure to do it again every second Friday. Please tune in, come find us online, Jalapeño Records. And yeah, sorry, I didn't have access to the chat box this week, so anybody that was putting in for shout outs, I'm really sorry. Shout out to every single one of you, especially shout out to my girl Tanya, Preston Park Posse, all my friends who are tuned in, and all the crew. 1BTN, keep it locked.

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4: 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Apologies for this. I'm just injuring a short practice mix I did for a party that I was at on the weekend, followed by some extra great tunes after about an hour. So yeah, just thought I'd say, hey, that's why it's a bit more for the dance floor this time. Okay, take care.
5: 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Calling all dancers, let's put on our dancing shoes. Calling all dancers, let's put on our dancing shoes. 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
1: This episode, extended play mood programs for an atmosphere of enhanced cosmic exploration and investigation of groove-based phenomena. Or some nice music and loads of edits. It's Melódica flying high with me, Chris Coco.

also for the Balearic Heads, this is kind of actually proper Balearic music in the way that it's made for its own sake, but it would sound really good if you played it in the sunshine at one of those lovely places on the island. This one would too. It's by Don Glory, and it's the first fruit from a whole load of stuff that's coming out apparently on Mr. Bongo. And this one is super Balearic as well, because it's called Sundancer.

Don't know much about that one. Just found it on Bandcamp somewhere, I think. It's by Solmar23. It's called O Sol del Settembre. Really, really rather lovely. Let's go into some super, super deep house now from South Beach Recycling. This one's called Keep.

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No writers asked my mother her name. Nobody chose to write down our address. A mama was not supposed to make it. And I was not supposed to make it. 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

went to work early. Ron's in my stockings. She knew better. But she rolled Ron's in her stockings so that my brother and I could have matching socks and not be laughed at at school. I understand. At 3 o'clock on Thanksgiving Day, we couldn't eat turkey because Mama was preparing somebody else to turkey at 3 o'clock. We had to play football to entertain ourselves. And then around 6 o'clock, we would get off the Alps and miss the bus, and we would bring up the leftovers and eat our turkey.

Very, very nice indeed. Let's go back in time now for our Deep House classic, because I heard this the other day and thought, yeah, I need to play it again. It's the dub version of Arnold Jarvis's classic Take Some Time Out from sometime in the late 80s.

Let's get up to date. Like right now, for a new single from Florisair, which fits into the general Life's a Beach vibe. This is the first thing from an EP coming in September, I think, on a 12-inch.

And now we find ourselves in the middle of a little edit mashup of music to dance to. Starting there with Clout, Sunshine Baby, Littell, Cosmic Disco Dub. And this is Mr. K's edit of a super classic, Trio Ternura and Ajira.

And now another edit, a pointless edit. Well, it's actually called Pointless Edit, and it comes from those cheeky chaps at Magic Wand. Coming soon on a 12-inch, the edit's called Six Blade Scalpel, and the original artist...

It still in a way feels slightly shameful from an acid house punk rock perspective to actually play something by the Dire Straits, but I quite like that edit, it's pretty good. We're going to dedicate the rest of the show, the final however many minutes it is, roughly 7.5, to playing most of a track by an artist called Mood Programs, who you will know better as our house legend Ron Trent. This is from a 12-inch vinyl kind of EP, LP, called Extended Play, with one track on each side, of this kind of deep cosmic music that he's making without the 4/4 kick and the 120 plus beats per minute speed. And it's very, very, very good indeed. So kind of float off to this for the last 10 minutes, and I'll see you next week.

Oh, greetings, greetings to one and all. And yes, it's our first Thursday of the month. And time for a hit of reggae music through the decades. Via the strict medium of vinyl.

So yeah, very much live, very much direct. Not from the bunker this week. Live from the nerve centre. As I've just dragged myself out of bed after having flu for the last 5 days. So excuse me for being not on the mic too much. You don't want to hear my snotty voice. But big, big love to all those locked in, locked on. Of course, you can listen around Brighton Town on 101.4 FM on DAB+. 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And of course, around the world, all the W's.1BTN.FM. This is the Leggy Reggae Show. I'm the Legster.

So big, big love to the early birds who've got into the shout box. Big up to Nick, how you doing, sir? Big love to Kitty. And a big shout to all those lurkers and secret listeners, wherever you may be, whatever part of the world or whatever time of day this finds you. And if you're listening on playback or Mixcloud and Soundcloud.

Yeah, sounds of Jeremiah 2. This is Walk on the Wild Side. We had a couple back-to-back from the Pioneers. Big, big, massive respect going out to Joe Waller. All the radio, grew up in Cambridge. Enough respect, sir. Big up as well to Dan, the family funk tune himself.

as we ease our way into things. Next up, sticking on the 7-inch vinyl selections. This is Bonnie Gale. This is a lovely little tune. World Records. Black World 7, sorry. Get that right.

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Bonnie Gale. Yeah, big shout going out to Malk. See you there, sir. Big, big love as well going out to Rich and Becca. And of course, anyone else that might be locked in, locked on. Send a special, special shout. And in fact, this next tune. Going out to all the back crew from the carnival the other week. What a session that was. An amazing event. And in particular, King Tafari. King Tafari love a lot of things. They love family, they love sessions, they love carnival. Most of all, they love music. It was good to see the crew play. Big up Tony, big up to Tony, big up to Merrill. Demas, it's good to see Silver. I haven't seen him for many a year. And all the people that were there, what a session. It was like an old school reunion. What a party. Big up King Tafari. Gonna drop this one for you. It's different to the album version. I don't normally play the album version, but this has been released on a 7. Well, it's reissued on a 7. So let's just drop this for the sound systems.

0: Oh, the late great Mr. Bunny Wailer. On his wonderful Solomonic record label. Yeah, and dedicated to the King Tvaro I Love crew. Enough respect. And yeah, a few other little sessions I should really point you on in the right direction too. First of all, this coming Sunday, get yourselves down to Hove Lawns in the afternoon for almost like a little pop-up dance hall event. Hove Lawns Cafe is the place to be. I'll be dropping some tunes with the Super Collider sound system. That's Hove Lawns Cafe in the afternoon on this coming Sunday. You can also catch me at the Great Eastern Saturday the 15th. You might even catch me at One Love Festival on the 21st. But the main place to come and see me, 22nd of August, Carrots Cafe. I shall get to those shortly. But this coming Sunday, Hove Lawns is the place to be. Hove Lawns Cafe. Big up to Ian and all the crew down there. Anyway, time to move through the decades. So much music to get through this month. I'm jumping straight into the 80s. Singer J. What are you saying?
1: Leggy Reggae.

Bucky. Yeah, pick up the badger. Easy, like a sounds of Tony Toff. And for someone with a broken back, I probably shouldn't be playing this, but we try. But truth must be known to everyone. Them say empty barrel make the most nice, but sometimes that's seven on Jar Life. Guys, you hear talk and you think it's like, and moving from that, staying in the 80s groove. Give it this is 12 inch on Grand High Power. Like, cut the cuts of this one. This is Hero Culture for all the sound boys out there. Come on, little girl, fire your best shot, your best shot, your best shot, your best shot, your best shot, your best shot. 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

0: for the dancehall crew. I think one more tune for the sound boys. 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Step up, Mr. Bitty McLean.
1: Ring the alarm, my son around the dance now. Whoa,
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Yes, the man up, Mr. Peter McLean. And I think we need to talk about sound system history. Courtesy of another fantastic Lovers Rock singer, this is Lewis Bennett on a scat rhythm. How often do you get to say that?

0: to big up Legstar. It's a leggy reggae show, you see? More life every time. Boom blocks.
1: Wow! Kinda getting out of town. Kinda moving, y'all.

Oh yeah, title track from a wicked, wicked 12-inch EP. Where My Style Comes From. This is Cookies and Sims. 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

0: Yeah, proper Soundman connection, proper Digi style. Love this, love this. Before that, we had a Reggae Roast classic. Stop That Train out of Babylon, featuring Rankin Joe, Donovan King J. Not strictly brand new, but getting back to the brand new vibes. A couple of William Spring productions, and this one, Pillboy O. I wonder if he's any relation to the Billy Boy O from the 80s. Maybe it's his son. This is Pillboy O, 1x1, 7-inch styly.
1: Yeah, man!

back to back on his production, both 7 inches on Roland Record. Vocal stylings of Papa Curly. So into the second hour, big shout going out to Ruby J. And big loves going out to all listeners who may be locked on via the FM, via the DAB+, whether you're on Worldwide, TuneIn app or via the website.

Yeah, wicked piece of OBF. Wicked piece. And don't worry, there's more to come from that man. So yeah, big respect for listening in. And if you're in the Brighton area this coming weekend, come and catch me down at Hove Lawns at the Hove Lawns Cafe, the afternoon of Sunday. For a little impromptu pop-up session almost. The vibe will be dancehall. I think there'll also be a bit of soul and some other good vibes music as well. Shoutout out to we and the Collider crew. So into brand new music for most of the show today. And this new rhythm from the original Gussie P, Mr. Prento himself. A couple of cuts of this so I can run the rhythm. And some nice printed sevens as well. Shame about the font, very hard to read. But we're going to start things off year-to-year veteran, Mr. Errol Bellow, alongside the Dub Cup. Big, big shout out to all those locked in, locked on. This is, of course, the mighty, mighty, wonderful 1VTN.fm. And this is the Leggy Reggae Show.

yeah, original Papa Levi. No time for rest. Get up, stand up. Wicked, wicked rhythm. This is brand new, 3/7 inches evil. Gussie P label. Like a cancer, yam out your chest. Corrupt governments of this world. As we said, the roots and culture zone. Stimulate the greed of the West. But before that, I'm going to play something a little bit more progressive. If you listen to my extra shows where I play strictly promos and unreleased, pre-released, da-da-da. Dropping some wicked tunes from the Sound Therapy EP, courtesy of The Operation Drop. And it came out on vinyl, so I'm absolutely chuffed to bits about that. And I have to play something off that. So I'll give you Judah Blackamore alongside Johnny Go Figure. BSC's establishment, Rasta Bonitan. What a tune this is.

absolute killer, the whole EP, so you'll be hearing drops from that over the next coming months for sure. Anyway, sometimes you have to go backwards before you go forwards, and this is a reissue from 1998, Jar Warrior, 7-inch on Jar Warrior, Huey Izaika, into some roots and culture.

Tough tune. It's actually from 2023. Oh, yes, oh, yes. 12 inch on one dub. This is Dan Mann, Fussing and Fighting. Back to the brand new Shizzle. 7 inch on John Millicent Records. King Stanley. Time to arise.

otherwise King Stanley walks away. And into a rhythm, celebrating 20 years of Counteraction Sounds. And this is a wicked little mini box set, 3 7-inch singles with a brilliant little kind of all combined cover. Little fold out number. And also celebrating the life and existence of Richie Roots.

And as the man once said, cleanliness is evenness, naturalness is righteousness, universal tribe togetherness. So big up the Counteraction crew. Go out and get this. This is a brilliant little three box set. So we're going to kick things off. I'm Mitri. Also going to hear from Dewa Conga and the Ranking Joe.

Oh yeah, it's such a UK sound. Vocal stylings of Mr. Rankin Joe. I think one more from the Counteraction crew. So yeah, big shout out to Ian. Yes, it's the Super Collider sound system. Many apologies for my typo. That's this coming Sunday. Don't forget as well, All Roads, 22nd, Saturday the 22nd. A reggae party on Shoreham Beach. You have to come down for that from the hours of 4 o'clock till 11. That's at the wonderful, world-famous Carrots Cafe. And alongside myself, just confirmed, John the Baptist. Big up to yourself, man. And of course, Mr. Freak LaBeat from this very station. Big up, Sal. And I think one more yet to be confirmed. But in the meantime, I think one more from Counteraction. And this is alongside the vocal stylings of the messenger himself. Going out to Clem and to Chloe, all the Hastings crew, Mr. Luciano.

Just Like Fools. Did drop this last week. That's such a good tune. So we're into the last few. And this next tune is absolute killer. On Bat Records, going out to Ruby J. This is Prince Jammo.

What a wicked rhythm. And we're fastly running out of time. Probably about four or five records I'm going to have to cull that I wanted to get into today's show. I said I had a whole heap of music. So without further ado, I introduce to you 7 Inch on Scoops Records, 5 Baronix, alongside the Professor Natty. Little bit of Steppers to finish up on. Let's hope I can get him in and squeeze him in time. Enough respect for all those locked in, locked on.

I get a vision from Jah. I get a vision from Jah. Everyone have a dream and a vision. Believe in your dreams, believe in your vision, believe in yourself. Don't give up on what you believe in, and you will achieve. Professor Pandem Pierce again. 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

0: So that's about it. Literally just enough time very quickly to say many, many thanks for listening. Really enjoyed this session tonight. Don't forget, look after your fellow spirits and beings. Don't forget love and awareness. When whatever you do this weekend, do it safely, do it wisely, do it down at Hove Lawns. And as for me, I'll be seeing you.
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happy Saturday. This month I've got some old stuff, some new stuff. I've got to kick this one off.

wicked bass line. Sharks pogo. Pongo, sorry.

Yep, that's another fire track from Magic Touch. This one is out on Jungle Tech. Oh, I've got another one to play from him as well, actually.

as usual, forgot all my shout outs. Shout out to Magic Touch, 99 Crew, Mr. B, DJ MD, Dark Phoenix, Lex, SG, you all know.

Good afternoon, everyone. This is April's edition of Radio Peacock. Thanks for tuning in. I'm going to be taking you through till 6 o'clock. I'm doing a very special back-to-back with Mo today. He's here. He's plugging his instruments in.

Well, that was lovely, wasn't it? That was a further look at loss. I'm just going to keep talking for a while I move my music from one system to the other. Because there was a very good party last night, which I wasn't able to attend. And I think they've used some of the equipment

Hello, thanks for tuning in. I'm Shawnee, this is Radio Peacock. As I said before, we'll be going through till 6 o'clock. I am meant to be doing a back-to-back with Mo, who's come down to visit me for the weekend, and he's got such a brilliant selection of music. We're having some technical issues, as we always do, so hopefully we'll be able to get those sorted out. So you'll just have to listen to me until we get that sorted. We might never get it sorted out, in which case we'll just have to bring him back another month, and that's absolutely fine. So that was Eddie Chacon, Hurt, the Seahawks mix, and before that we had Andrew Vasilik, I think you pronounce his name, and that's a beautiful tune called Further Look at Loss. And we're going to listen to some new Sven Wunder next. That's really beautiful. Harmonica.

meant to say as well, do pop in and say hello into the chat box. Tell me what you're up to. Tell me what your plans are for this Easter. Offload if you're having family down who are getting in the way. Or I could give them a shout out. Or I could cheer up the kids. They always like a shout out.

So this is one of my favourite bands, Somalian band. I mean, I love Somalian music anyway, but this is the Dur Dur band. And this is a kind of a reissue of a Live in Berlin album. So I highly recommend you get it. Dur Dur band International. This tune is called Heya. It's interesting because the copy I've got that's in the studio is of a less good quality than this live version, just because of the way that the original had been formatted, I guess. It's you can hear it's a live version of it. It doesn't shimmer in quite the same way. Got a bit caught out there with the new tune. So this is Founders International. More East African goodness, but of a very different kind of sound. This is I Love You, Posher.

So yeah, it's really interesting playing different, you know, different tunes from, you know, particular sort of areas of Africa, or any place in the world really. You go to East Africa, and the diversity of that kind of sound is so huge, because East Africa was probably one of the most sort of trade, you know, the biggest, most diverse trade routes in the world, actually, at a certain point. Probably it still is in some ways. So the influences of music that came from across the world, from the Middle East, from India, from West Africa, from all over the world. So you can really hear those influences in the music. This is a bit more jump up and down. It's got more of a kind of West African sound to it. This whole compilation is called East Africa Highway on Wahala Sounds. I think most of the tunes on here come from Kenya.

I have exciting news. So Mo is back in action after Shana, who does the show before mine, was some kind of angel from heaven and managed to sort out our technical problems with the use of her laptop. So he's going to be joining us really soon. This is Sababa 5, by the way. I'm going to try and pronounce it. Skaslivnia.

0: So here we have Mo. How are you feeling, Mo? How are you feeling today?
1: Much better following the technical issues. Very much. Good afternoon, Brighton. How are we?
0: Hello. Hi, everyone. So what's coming up?
1: What are you playing? Various selection of things, actually. I don't quite know. Let's see what's survived the transfer over from there.
0: We'll have to make do and mend. Excellent.

0: This is Desmond Chambers with, funnily enough, The Morning Show, which I really, really love. What were you playing before, Mo? He's having a look. He's having a little shuffle. He can't remember now. It's the temperature, like nerves-wise, down here is high.
1: that was
0: Cicada Cage. Say that in the microphone.
1: Sorry, that was Cicada. Cicada Cage and the Insecure Warriors doing
0: their version of The Insecure Warriors. It should be The Insecure Warriors, shouldn't it?
2: He's a happy song. He makes me feel good all along.
0: Like a 21st century phenomenon. Show.

Yeah, so that's beautiful, isn't it? That's one of my albums of, I'd say it was more of an album of 2022, actually, than 2023. But I keep listening to it again, and I keep playing different tracks on it because I just keep hearing new beautiful things. So if you haven't heard of Bauka Sound, they are from Congo Brazzaville, led by vocalist, gonfi player, Nikibi Lusialala Albert. Or Albert, I would guess it's pronounced then. Their music is reimagined traditional Congolese Bauka music with electric guitars, bass and drums alongside the five-string gonfi. So that's really, really beautiful. So we're still having a few technical issues here, but that's all right. We're being resourceful because that's who we are. We're good at that kind of thing. I'm just going to play one more tune. Oh, it looks like Mo has sorted his issues out. No, he hasn't sorted his issues out. Yes, he has. No, he hasn't. You haven't. Okay. All right. So I will play a tune.

great new find on Acid Jazz. Hailing from Glasgow. Where I was last weekend, in fact. If you've never been to Glasgow, it's a very beautiful and handsome city with many good food options. There's me doing my little blurb that makes me sound like I'm from the Glasgow Tourist Board. But seriously, I was really impressed with it. It's a lovely place to walk around. To eat the best fried chicken ever, go to Kimchi Cult and order their fried chicken, which is both glassy, crunchy and soggy and gooey, and it's just delicious. With a little pot of kimchi on the side, of course.

Okay.

imagine at the end of the night, you know, dancing. It's really sweaty, loads of people dancing to this, and this voice coming out. It's so beautiful. Haiti, and just in case you didn't catch that when I was doing my very bad French accent. And this track is called Zanmi Kanmarad.

0: Well, that was very nice. That was one by Mo there. Hoida Porist. That's nice. Where's that from, Mo?
1: Good question. Bongo Joe.
0: Oh, it is from Bongo Joe. I think it's Israeli, actually. I think they're an Israeli band, I seem to remember.
1: So Hoida means heyday, and it's a celebratory thing, but how that equates to a little baby's diaper rush, I'm not entirely sure.
0: Is there a baby's diaper in there? I think you listen to the words more closely than me. All right, we're going to go to Libya now, and I don't know if he's listening, but this is, hello, Rob. You keep messaging me and going, have you got any Libyan reggae? And I don't know why you think that Libya is some kind of epicentre of reggae, but this is nice. Anyway, this is the free music, and this is from a new, I was just thinking, well, maybe you know something I don't. But this is from a new re-release from Habibi Funk. And this track is called The Free Music. It's very nice.

just been stood corrected by Mr. Peacock, who's actually here in person today. And of course, he's immediately, after putting me off by laughing raucously in the background, he's immediately gone to Google and said, oh, actually, they're a musical artist called Libyan Reggae. So, yeah, sorry, Rob, I stand corrected.

A big shout out to Rebecca Fisher, whose birthday it is. I don't know if she's listening, but I'm going to see you in a bit anyway. Going to sneak in a crafty half.

this track is called Hawelt Nensa Kahalak. I really like this whole album. You must be, I mean, everything that Habibi Funk issues is amazing, but this is a particularly lovely one. And as I said before, it's not reggae, but it is Libyan.

So Mo's been moaning how long my tunes are. Apparently all my tunes are like 8 minutes long and his are only like 2.5 minutes long, actually. So we're going to have a short off. So I'm going to play a tune now that's 1 minute and 20 seconds long. Okay, you ready?

Right, so I stand thoroughly corrected about the Libyan reggae because Rob, whose name is Rob Turing, but we all call him Bob Shroud, and he's actually sent me a Guardian, no less, not even some kind of esoteric little kind of website, the Guardian. Right now, I'm into Libyan reggae, the music label delving into the Arab world's back catalogue. Well, oh, God, and it was about Habibi Funk as well. Okay, all right, sorry about that. Okay, moving swiftly on. Thank you, bye.

only people who had technical issues today. One of my most faithful listeners, Maya, was having problems earlier, but I let out a big cheer because she's managed to get on there. Hi, Maya. Thanks for tuning in.

So Tanya has kindly let me know that she's cooking a slow roast shoulder of lamb. I don't know if she heard me talking about my meat crisis earlier. Thanks. If you want to come down from North London and donate some meat to us, we'd be very, very grateful. Or perhaps you could go to the butcher for me and drive it down like a whole leg.

So I found this. I thought, oh, it's 10 minutes. That'll wind him up. And it did. He was like, what the F? And I was like, what? What have I done? 10 minutes, it's okay. I'm not going to play the whole 10 minutes, okay? It's good, though. It's really good.

Mr. Peacock introduced me to this. He's here, so I'd better give him a shout out. Thanks, Mr. Peacock. He's nodding happily.

So we're now going into the last 10 minutes of April's Radio Peacock, featuring the magnificent Momo. We got there in the end. We triumphed against adversity. Barely broke a sweat through the panic. A Radio Peacock show wouldn't be a Radio Peacock show without some kind of trauma occurring. And it's all the better for it. Thanks for tuning in. It was an absolute pleasure. I'll be back in May. I'll almost certainly be on my Todd unless I get any unexpected guests. You know I like to bring a guest down. I think we've got time for about two more tunes.

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1: I'm sorry, do you want to give back two NCTs a shout out? I was expecting it to be a bit more elaborate than that. Hi, two NCTs. I hope your back is okay.

Filming.

0: Hello and welcome. You are listening to me, Little Minx, here on 1BTN for the next hour. It feels good to be back. I was off last month as I was down in the south of France, fortunate enough to celebrate 20 years of the excellent Worldwide Festival. And so as a result, I've got plenty of great tunes to pack into the show today. And so we kick things off tonight with the excellent track from Moody Man, Let Me Show You Love.
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Okay, so time for a recap. You have just been listening to JD Reed featuring Rico, and the track was called Inside. Now, Rico from the Bright Days family has definitely been one of my favourite vocal artist producers over the last couple of years. And for me, he just definitely has one of those voices that makes you want to go straight onto the dance floor and strut your stuff. So I absolutely love that tune. And before that, I played you Don Surf and Sticky Dub. The track was called Seeds. And before that was Mariella and Street On. The track was called On My Mind, and it was Streeton's Bruck Down. And that track is the 8th edition of the Co-op Presents One Shot Series. The original version came out last year, but it's been brought back to life for the One Shot Series in a Bruck Up style. And before that, I played you Afronaut. The track was called Baltimore Oriole, and that was Naught's Balti Fox. So that's all we have time for this month. I'm going to leave you with this last track. It's new music from Beat Edits, and the track is called Down Low.

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1: Welcome to a very special Next Generation Bigness with me, your host Big Red Owl, and
2: me, Piroshka. I'm back.
1: She's back, baby. Let's get into it. Got 2 hours ahead of us on 1BTN. We're back down the studio in the bunker, and we got some tunes for you. You ready?
2: I'm so ready.

0: lovely is that? Lee Ross, Kingdom of Rain. Thank you for Joe from Ramrock for that one. It's on Ramrock Red Records. Excellent stuff with a little bit of Darren Morris on production for No West Productions. Hastings Crew. Anyway, Mia, you have the next tune. What have you got?
1: I do. I'm going to carry on the mellow vibe with Kiriam and Poco, the instrumental mix by Guy Cuevas.

0: Nice. What was that?
1: That was Keriem in Poco, the instrumental mix by Guy Guevas.
0: Very good. Now, not the whole show will be like this. we will be inserting some beats, but yeah, it's been a summery day, and we've just come off the back of a couple of festivals, or at least I have. You've came to one, Stowaway. That was kind of nice, wasn't it?
1: It was brilliant. I'd never been before, but I really, really recommend it. It was like all sorts of people were there, like young families, my people, my generation. 16-year-olds.
0: And some good bands. Who do you see?
1: I saw so many... name's gone blank.
0: Kokoroko?
1: Kokoroko, Hot 8 Brass Band, Francois K.
0: A lot. And yeah, big up to AD and the Northampton crew. Her excellent. Big up to Balearic Ultras.
1: Yeah, brilliant.
0: Who were there, and big up to True Thoughts crew who got us there.
1: Yeah.
0: I think this might be one of the tunes that we got into. And also thanks to we'll talk more about the Listen Here stage, because that was something else. So we'll get into that in a little bit. But yeah, enjoy this.

Easy and Isaac, Let Your Body Move. We did a lot of body moving at Stairway. Over to you, Mimi.

0: So yeah, so continuing on the festival thing. So there was one stage at Stowaway, which I think was our favourite stage, wasn't it? Well, definitely mine.
1: Yeah, mine as well.
0: So it's the Listen Here stage. I think kind of semi-programmed by and definitely run by Damien Gee, who's a bit of a kind of production sort of music legend. There's a really interesting article actually on the Vinyl Underground website to go and check out. Damien Gee, that's all about like his story and how he's involved in raves in the early days, and how he still very much goes on tours, and but also organised a lot of events, and they're not just the music. Really pays attention to the details of the sound. He teams up with a laser guy who does the amazing light show in the woods, and it's a pretty incredible stage. And also the sound. Big shout out to Dave at Purple Audio, who basically does the sound for that stage. And also the festival went to the week before, Campo Sancho, and like Campo Sancho probably is the best sound I've ever been to at a festival, and it does make a difference, like when they have like absolute best perfect sound. And that stage at Stowaway sounded incredible, didn't it?
1: Oh, it was beautiful. I think even out, you could go into the tent, amazing sound. You went outside the tent, everyone was sat on benches, they had amazing sound. It was just the sort of microcosm of like the perfect environment, I'd say.
0: It was, and apparently like it was a lot busier on the Sunday than like last year, and they had like loads of really cool DJs. I think they're quite heavily involved in their program as well. So there's Coco Maria, who's just unjammable but like brilliant kind of music DJ, the coolest woman alive, wouldn't you?
1: That's so cool. I think I was slightly in love with her, but it's fine.
0: Someone said like guys just want to be with her and girls want to be her, and then because she's just amazing. And then all right, Brighton's own very Rob Louis.
1: Epic stuff. Yeah, he had a great set, really great set.
0: Mid-afternoon set, which is not always the easiest one to do, and but he totally brought it.
1: He definitely lured in the crowd, that's sure. By the end, he was thriving.
0: And then another Brighton boy, DJ Format, a little cutting and scratching and cheeky hour in there. But yeah, it was all great. And it was just like I can't emphasize enough how great the sound was, and like because they're playing such eclectic music, and just like it can be very easy for that stuff to get lost, but it was such a big sound, such a clean sound. You could talk, but it was really loud and you could hear everything, and as Mia said, like inside and out of the tent, and it was just a vibe during the day. There's loads of picnic benches out, and people, families hanging out, people hanging out, heads hanging out, and then the evening is just kind of like this winter's beautiful laser show in outside, and there was like a proper rig outside and a proper rig inside, and it was great. And then who else was like AD West, who runs Vinyl Underground, just exceptional record store where I get all my stuff. He played a great set before Francois K. Actually, I think I slightly preferred 80 sets, controversial, but there you go. And also, and I'm gonna slightly annoy Mia here now, that on the Sunday night she was at another stage, and I was I stayed down at the Listen Here stage, and listened to Damien Gee, who's a sort of like production guy, do his set. And it was one of my favourite sets I've heard for years, because he didn't mix, he just played, it was proper like Mancuso loft style, played tunes from beginning to end, but really beautiful tunes you don't hear out for often. I kind of knew a lot of them, but I hadn't heard them out for a long time. And then he would just like completely stop after recording. He was supposed to stop at 9 on Sunday, and I was chatting to the sound guys going, is there any reason we had to stop? And he's like, well, if there's people dancing, then we're going to keep on going. And so I just made sure I kept on dancing. and in fact, Dave, the sound guy, came out and to me and said, 2 hours later, we're only going because you were dancing. But like, it wasn't just me. After me, lots of people joined in. And after every tune, there were like people were like literally clapping, going, like, it was the ultimate sort of encore, just like, going, clapping, going one more, and then you play another one, and another one, another one, for like another 2 hours. So he did end up doing a 4-hour set, and it was really beautiful music and a really beautiful vibe. So, yeah, it's very cool.
1: I'm going to pretend I didn't hear all of that. I've actually banned him from talking about the topic. No, I had a great time. I was watching Wheel Up at the main stage, which was also a vibe, but, wish I could split my time.
0: Yeah, I mean, to be honest, I was a bit gutted to miss that, but you can't have it all. So just going back up the tracks, we heard the PBR Street Gang, Backfire, Mia played that. We're going back to back, in case you haven't realised. I'm playing a tune, she's playing a tune, and I played this new Orchestra Veneta Noche de Flamenco Roberto Lodola remix, which there's on a label, Orchestra Veneta. It's like getting a lot of heat. I think a lot of people think DJ Harvey's behind it. I'm not sure he is, but the kind of records, you know, they're going for proper silly money not long after they come out. But yeah, that was a nice one. And you got the next one for us. What have you got?
1: Yeah, this is Atmosphere Extra Special, the Wet Mix.

few quick shout-outs. Tim has joined the chat. Noel's in. Dave Matthews. Piers. Queen Liz, of course. Many more besides. Join in. Send us a message on the chat box. Or if you know us on the WhatsApps. And strap in. Enjoy the show.

0: Nerutmo featuring Mallow Mallow by Abobi. I played this on my last set I did back in Manchester at the Six Trees. Yeah, it was great fun with BPM Society. Yeah, that was great. So yeah, a few of these tracks that I'll be playing today were from that set. But yeah, this is Nerutmo.
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0: and Piroshka
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Noel Dobson correctly pointed out, should give some props out to William Orbit, who died this weekend and was an incredible part of the British music industry, coming out kind of the sort of house rave scene in the 1990s, and then with Bassomatic, and then just having an incredible kind of pop producer career, and most famously he did Madonna's album, the kind of dancey one, and but he worked with everyone. He worked with Belinda Carlisle, Britney C, Pink, U2, the whole works, and they all bought into that kind of like alternative pop but like dance sensibility, and he was an incredible talent and will be very much missed.

So in the background, listening to Being Rolled by Sculpted Music from a brand new kind of EP from Sculpted Records, who are a South African label. And honestly, like, they are killing it at the moment on sort of deep house, deep electronica stuff. And this whole album is full of incredible tracks, just really beautiful production, really sexy, really just beautiful. So yeah, check it out, Sculpted Music.

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1: Sorry, changing between headphones. This is Today's Your Lucky Day, dub. The Harold Melvin and the Blue Notes.
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0: We're heading into hour two.

0: That was the little Christian interlude of the that we're introducing into the show. Hope you enjoyed that. But also, special mentions to Jania. I got that right. And another Mia Matthews. And Dog. Everyone's getting a shout out tonight. Also, Queen Granny, if she's out there. We love you all.
1: This is Day by Day, the Close Counters remix by Mark.

That was Mir's selection, getting a lot of love out on Radio World. We're going back to back, Piroshka and Big Red Owl, on Next Generation Bigness on 1BTN. So what have I got? Got to beat that. Come on.

This is a bit of an epic one. This is Still in Love, the Kaido K remix by Shuina Ukono. If you know me, I whip this out every set I play, but it's pretty epic.

So we're into the last 15 minutes of the Next Generation Bigness on 1BTN. Let's bring this sucker home.

0: some absolute classic Garage House Black Rascals re-released on Slip and Slide. Keeping my mind. We're now coming to the last 10 minutes, last 5 minutes maybe in the show, and we've enjoyed it. And we are, well, I'm here every second Saturday of the month, normally in the bar next week with Marley. And that would be a good 3-hour session in the on-air bar upstairs. Tonight we'll be in the bunker with Mia. You can catch us on socials. She's at, where are you at?
1: I'm at Mia Peroshka.
0: Mia Peroshka. And I'm at Big Red Owl. And yeah, it's been fun.
1: It's been great. Thanks for having me back, guys.

again. This is Next Generation Bigness. I'm your host, Piroshka, and my co-host, Big Red Owl. I've had a lot of fun. Thank you, Brighton, for having me back. This is Next Generation Bigness. Taking us out today is Zambele by Gerardo Priscina.

course, if you've enjoyed this party, catch me on Fuse FM, Manchester Student Radio, in September when I'm back. Yeah, so that's Threads on Fuse FM.

Happy Saturday. This month I've got some old stuff, some new stuff. I've got to kick this one off.

wicked bass line. Sharks pogo. Pongo, sorry.

Yep, that's another fire track from Magic Touch. This one is out on Jungle Tech. Oh, I've got another one to play from him as well, actually.

As usual, forgot all my shout outs. Shout out to Magic Touch, 99 Crew, Mr. B, DJ MD, Dark Phoenix, Lex, SG, you all know.

show there. That was Octo Octa and Late Night Love. Thanks very much to Evil Tom for the last 2 hours, and also his very special guest Adam Freeland. It was really nice to see him all the way over from sunny California. A rare appearance in Brighton for Adam, who used to live here. Obviously, he used to run his Marine Parade label from Brighton, but now living over in the States. It's nice to have a good little catch up. And for the next just under 2 hours now, it's myself, Carl Loban, here on 1BTN with my very special guest, Third Bloom, who's just released his Echoes album on Out Your Box, the sister label to Jack Said What. We're going to chat to him very soon and play tracks from his album. He's here in the green room here down in the 1BTN studios. In fact, we're going to talk to him straight after this next record, which is by Martin Badder and Maria, and it's called No Two Ways About It.

0: changes.
1: That was Martin Bader and Maria. Nothing will ever be the same on 1BTN. And joined here this evening in the 1BTN studio by a very special guest. His mum knows him as Gel, but he's known in the music world as Third Bloom, and he's just released his album Echoes on Out Your Box label. Welcome, Gel, to the 1BTN studio.
2: Well, thank you for having me.
1: So we're going to chat a little bit about yourself, your history, your what motivated you to make this Echoes album, and how long ago actually did you get into music production, Gel?
2: So, I mean, really, it's a lockdown story, really, because I've been toying with the idea for a long time, but given the opportunity and the time that lockdown gave me, that was the time that I properly could settle into it. So, yeah, this album grew out of that.
1: Because I'm amazed that you've only actually been producing a few years then, like a handful of years, really, from the quality of what you've made on this album. It's more like the work of some sort of seasoned producer, I'd say.
2: Well, thank you. Yeah, I mean, well, you know, I've played with things many years ago. I had a mate in Amsterdam who was into the music, and I spent some time in a studio. So I've soaked up little bits, but it was then that I had the opportunity to properly sort of commit to it and learn, and that's where it came out of. Yeah,
1: and this new one, the first one on the album, Beginnings, is there any sort of story behind that, or is it just came out as the first track on the album kind of thing?
2: Well, only that it was always plan to be, and it will be, the opening for the live show. You know, this is
1: live show. What live show is this?
2: Which is in development, and you know, as soon as it's ready, this will be the first tune.
1: So this live show, is that just going to be you?
2: No, it will be the other people involved with the album. Michigan the singer, Gary the guitarist, Hannah the string player. It's everyone.
1: So you'll be an actual band, a live band.
2: Absolutely.
1: Essentially.
2: Yeah.
1: Wicked. And you're not putting a time limit on when you're going to be ready for gigs?
2: No, but, you know, 100% this year. That I will say. Hopefully the autumn we'll be out practicing, playing.
1: Yeah. Awesome. So, well, let's roll the first tune and then chat some more very shortly.

0: So that was the first track, the beginnings, you could say, of the beginning track on Third Bloom's Echoes album. Is there any story behind that, or it was just like a track that came out that sounded like it should be a beginning track to the album?
1: Yeah, exactly that. The tune itself was just, through lockdown, listening to a lot of people like Floating Points, and Rival Consoles, people like that. It was very much that kind of vibe that I was into at the time. So that was born out of that. And then the beats, well, I think that kind of throws back to the sort of my 90s era of music that I was very much into in those days. So yeah, a bit of a mix of those.
0: Yeah, right, cool. So what was your first musical love back in the day when you were a wee lad?
1: Well, I think you go through stages musically, you know, and I think there's, you know, initially you've got your discovery stages where you've getting influence from the people around you, the early days. And then you get that point where you start going out and you start hearing music in a different way than just at home and from your family or friends and that. So, you know, early days was, you know, stuff like Prince and some pop. But once I started going out, and in those early 90s days, it was Underworld and Prodigy and Orbital and those big dance acts of the 90s that just blew me away. You know, that was thrilling to see those acts live back then.
0: And what sort of places were you going out? What towns or cities or countries even?
1: Amsterdam. It was, yeah.
0: So you were born in Amsterdam, were you?
1: No. I went to Amsterdam for a weekend when I was 18 years old and ended up staying for 11 years. And that was the 90s.
0: What did you like about Amsterdam then? Which is a bit of a silly question, but what did you like about Amsterdam?
1: It's canals, isn't it? It's the beautiful scenery. Amsterdam is without a doubt and still one of the most beautiful places on this planet. It's just wonderful. And from every point of view, people, the place itself, the culture, diversity, everything about it.
0: Still is, and there's so much like going on there, so much interesting culture. And what did you get up to during the 90s in Amsterdam then?
1: Well, enjoying myself and working behind bars, living on a boat, and just it was my university years, you know, and just thoroughly enjoying myself and just soaking everything up. Yeah,
0: and well, we'll talk more about that in a minute, but the second track we're going to play, The Diamond Cutter's Daughter, that sounds like there must be a story behind this track, is there?
1: Well, yeah, there is.
0: So tell us what the story is, Joel.
1: Well, the whole album was set in a, you know, to give myself a kind of backdrop to the sounds, I kind of created a fictional world where everything, so that it was almost like I was creating a soundtrack to a movie that didn't exist. And while I was creating this, I went to the opticians, and this is during lockdown, and at that time I was making these old antique signs just just to keep my hands busy, and I was using a scalpel to create these stencils. So when I went to the opticians to get my eyes tested, the guy asked me, do you do anything that, you know, that requires close-up work with your eyes and that? And I was like, yeah, I do this scalpel work for these signs. And he said, oh, cool. And he went off and he came back like 5 minutes later and he said, okay, we've done this, and your eyes are looking like this. And so when you're doing your diamond cutting, maybe you're going to need some help. I'm like, diamond cutting? I never even mentioned that. But went straight in my phone, straight home. And That's where the Diamond Cutter's Daughter came from, because the characters that were all already forming in my head, I was just waiting for things to happen to me to pluck out thin air to progress them, and that's where she came from.
0: And what's the Diamond Cutter's Daughter like?
1: Well, she grew up stealing trains, and as a hobby, but she always got caught stealing trains because they don't really go far. So, but eventually in this fictional world that I created, she ended up stealing diamonds. And when she stole the diamonds, she'd take them to her father, who was the diamond cutter, and he would cut them, and then she would go back and sell them to the people she stole them from.
0: Wow, clever. And what, he'd cut them into tiny, smaller diamonds, or
1: he'd just
0: what?
1: Reshape them, you know, reshape them so they wouldn't recognise them, but they'd want them.
0: Clever. Well, let's play now Diamond Cutter's Daughter and get a taste of what she's all about.

0: She's got a really nice voice on that tune. Who is that, Joel?
1: So that's Mishkin Fitzgerald. Yeah, she's amazing. She's a huge part of this album. Our story goes back before any of this started, actually, because she was my piano teacher.
2: Oh, wow.
1: And it was during lockdown when we couldn't continue the piano lessons as such that we started doing sort of Zoom catch-ups. And as I started to progress with the production side, she started getting involved with that. And it just worked out that we've become writing partners. And yeah, she's the other part of Third Bloom, without a doubt. Yeah.
2: Oh, brilliant.
0: So we just before that track, we were talking about when you were living in Amsterdam, and I think you said you were working in bars and just having a good time in the city in the 90s. What else were you getting up to? Did you see any, I don't know, interesting characters that you were knocking about with, or what else did you do with yourself?
1: Well, yeah, I mean, there's at that time there was quite a kind of expat community that would work in certain areas up in the Walmerstraat up towards near Central Station, and would hang around in certain bars, the Hill Street Blues being one of them. And there's a few connections here. And in fact, being signed now to Out Your Box, with Irving Welsh being involved with that, it's kind of like a full circle on a story.
2: Oh, right,
1: because
2: yeah.
1: The Amsterdam days, as it turns out, where I lived in Amsterdam was about three doors down from where Irving Welsh lived as he was writing Trainspotting.
0: So did you ever meet him in them days?
1: Well, no, not technically, but we know that we drank at the same bar, and the Hill Street Blues on the Walmerstraat was the go-to place for everyone working in the horeca in Dutch, which is the nightlife industry. And yeah, it was only later on, speaking to the manager of the Hill Street Blues, after becoming a fan of Irving Welsh's and chatting with him, that he was like, well, you do know that he was in there all the time when you were coming in there. I was like, no. He's like, yeah. The amount of times I've had to throw him out of that bar.
0: What was he doing to get merit being thrown out?
1: Well, I don't know, because I didn't see, of course, you know. I was just sitting there drinking quietly. But apparently he was, you know, renowned in the area. And I actually managed to ask him about this, because when I returned to the UK from Amsterdam, at that point I was a huge Irving Welsh fan. In fact, I was reading his books on rotation. And when Skag Boys came out, he did a reading up at the South Bank. And I went up and I took my wife Tess's old copy of Trainspotting with me to get it signed. And I was first in the queue at the signing table, and I just said, I think me and you might have drunk in the same bar. And he's like, what? And I was like, Hill Street Blues. And he's like, yeah. I'm not going to do a Scottish accent now. That's going to be embarrassing. But we managed to have a quick chat, because there was quite a queue behind me. But confirmed that, yes, he indeed did drink there. And he signed a book for me, but he signed it to Tessa and Gerald, and he spelt my name wrong. So there will come a point where I'm going to need that corrected.
0: I'm sure that point will come pretty soon. Like, now that you're signed to his label, it's not going to be a matter of time if you'll actually meet him again in person, I imagine.
1: Just putting it out there, okay? Yeah.
0: Did he spell it with a G then?
1: Yes, he did, yeah.
0: Like hair gel?
1: Yes.
0: Oh, yeah. No.
1: No, not like, yes, exactly that, yeah.
0: Bloody authors. But so that last tune was The Diamond Cutter's Daughter anyway, and we haven't had this next one yet that's lined up, but it is lined up now. Do you want to introduce the next track, Joel?
1: October Midnight, and it's purely named because one of my favourite artists on Instagram, I just loved his name, October Midnight. It's pure and simple.
0: Cool, here it is.

0: listening to 1BTM. We're listening to tracks from the new Third Bloom album, Echoes, out just now on Out Your Box Records. And we've actually got Third Bloom here in the 1BTM studio talking about his life and times and his album. And we were just talking just in the, while that tune was playing, about the whole sort of concept for the album, I suppose, and like track two was called The Diamond Cutter's Daughter, and we were talking about who the diamond cutter was. But there's kind of like a thread and a bit of a concept going through the album, isn't there? Do you want to say a bit more about that?
1: Yeah, I mean, it's a concept from the point of view that I wanted to have something for myself to create a soundtrack to, but not a concept as in the listener needs to in any way understand where it's coming from. But from my own point of view, if I created this story, then I knew where the music was placed within the soundtrack. And for instance, the Diamond Cutter himself. So there... This fictional place, you know, it doesn't have a time, it doesn't have a place as such, but things have changed within the world, and most people have gone underground or fled, so there is this sort of hierarchy going on.
0: Is it like a dystopia?
1: Yeah, definitely. It's dark. There's a darkness to the world, but as what happens with darkness is there's always light that, you know, shines through the cracks. And so the Diamond Cutter, so he enters the story because actually there was this group of people who have gone underground and they're looking for somewhere to open a jazz, to play jazz. But of course, because of the state of the world as it is, they need to find somewhere underground, somewhere that won't be visible or heard. So they've found this basement of a warehouse, which would be perfect. But at the back of it, there is a door, and when they go through there, there's an old guy in there, and he's got his little studio and he's cutting diamonds. And he's stayed behind, obviously. And so they ask him, you know, are we going to be all right to sort of play some jazz late at night in here? And he's like, yeah, you go for it. And that's the Diamond Cutter. That's where he enters the story. That's his.
0: And the Diamond Cutter's daughter, she's into stealing trains. How do you steal a train? How do you even go about stealing a train?
1: Well, it's daft, isn't it? I mean, you know, the concept of stealing a train, because you can't go anywhere other than where the train goes. But that, I think that's is her beginnings, and that's, you know, she got caught. She always got caught stealing the trains when she was younger, but not when she started stealing the diamonds.
0: Crafty. there's actually a tune later on in the album called Stealing Trains, isn't there? And you because you're a graphic designer nowadays and a video maker, you've made some pretty nifty videos to go with each of the tunes on the album, haven't you? Like, I know the Stealing Trains is particularly a memorable one, kind of montaging old footage, and won't give too much away. Look on Instagram at Third Bloom. That's right, isn't it?
1: Yeah.
0: The first of all, Today We Escape is the next tune we're going to play off the album. Where does that fit into the picture?
1: Well, you know, the album is chunks of everything I love. You know, it's little parts of everything, and I love that kind of contemporary classical sound of Max Richter and people like that. Mm. But then I also love that real ambient darkness of people like Burial. And so this is, for me, this was working with Hannah. Hannah, she's in the band with Mishkin, Bird Eats Baby, and she's the strings player. She plays violin, cello, the whole lot. She's just stunning. And so it was almost like I needed to create a tune to work with her, just because she's that good. And you know, I created the bed for this, I gave it to her, and as you will hear, it's insane. I love it.
0: Cool, let's hear it.

0: Wow, that's beautiful. That's a really mournful song of Third Bloom's Echoes album. That was Today We Escape. Who's playing any of the instruments on that?
1: So that's Hannah. So that's Hannah Piranha. She plays all the strings. So, you know, I got back, like, I don't know, 25 stems from her of layers and layers of violins and layers of cellos. And so, yeah. And I just do the electronic background to that. She is so talented, yeah.
0: Wow, and to have that, like, I mean, it's, you know, it's quite different to some of the other tracks on the album. Was there any point you doubted whether you should put it on the album or anything?
1: No, that cinematic element that, and like I said, for me, just personally, thinking about this as a soundtrack to a movie that didn't exist meant that this had a place, without a doubt. So no, and I loved the fact, and it was Mishkin who sort of said that this should sort of anchor it in the middle, you know, that's the place for it in the middle. And also she kind of said that this needs to, you need to follow this with something that will slap someone around the face.
0: So during the kind of like imaginary movie, was there something sad happening in that bit, would you say?
1: No, I haven't gone that far. It was just that, you know, there's elements, this fits the soundscape, you know, it fits that dystopian world. And Today We Escape, obviously, comes from the Radiohead lyrics from Exit Music for a Film, which also ties in with the fact that the title and also the fact that they're just brilliant. So no, it just fitted cinematically, you know.
0: So when you say should lead into something that slaps you in the face, is that what we're going to expect from the next track?
1: Yeah, that's exactly what you should expect from the next track, yeah.

0: 13 Exits off of Third Blooms Echoes album. Why is it called 13 Exits and not, I don't know, 12 or 11?
1: Because basically I had to in some way incorporate my wife Tessa into the album, and she's got a furniture business called Room 13. Check them out on Instagram. And the 13 relates to her business. Uh-huh. So
0: you're in the good books there for
2: shameless plug.
1: Job done.
0: So how long did it take you the whole album to record, would you say?
1: About a year. I mean, there were a lot of tunes that didn't make the cut. You know, I'd meet up with Michigan weekly through where I was, about a year. So what was happening during lockdown was that I would have, in the beginning, I'd have three or four tunes that I was happy with, and then I'd make another new one, and the first one that I made fell off. Mm. So there would only ever be three or four tunes that I was ever happy with.
0: As you were getting better and better at producing.
1: The original ones weren't standing up to the newer ones, and then it started expanding from three or four. So I had four or five, six, and then I had like 10 or 11. And I said to Michigan, I think I might have an album here. So it was like, right, bring them round. And me and Gary, so Gary's Michigan's partner, guitarist, who also appears on the album, like we'll sit down, the three of us, and we'll listen to the whole lot. And we did that up in their studio, and it sounded like an album. She was like, I think you're ready to go, yeah.
0: Yeah, we can. Anyone else you're playing tunes to sort of get feedback from?
1: Well, the core, it was three people. It was Michigan, Tessa, my wife, so Room 13, furniture, and Dave Stone up in Newcastle.
0: Dave Stone, I know him.
1: Yeah, one of my oldest friends, and a good friend of yours.
0: He used to live in Brighton, didn't he? But now he's back in up in Newcastle.
1: He did, yeah. We met over 20 years ago when he was the promoter at the Ocean Rooms, and I was a bartender there. And in fact, I blagged a flyer because I think we were in the office late one night, and there was a discussion about him needing a flyer, and I'd kind of started thinking about graphic design as an out for bar work, and I said, "Yeah, I'll do it for you." Sneaker Pimps, it was, and yeah, that was just over 20 years ago, and we're still working together now.
0: Wow, because he also, I remember, did that night, drum and bass night, Legends of the Dark Black, I think it was called, that he did around Brighton, and then he kind of went up north for a bit to Newcastle, and then suddenly he was back down because Digital, who he worked for in Newcastle, who had kicked off and he'd helped kick off the club there, had also twinned down in Brighton as well, and so he's coming down regularly to oversee the Digital in Brighton night, which is now the Arch, and used to be the Zap, of course.
1: Yeah, that's right. Lots of stuff going on in Brighton and Newcastle.
0: And it was really nice to see Dave at your album launch a couple of weeks ago as well.
1: It was fabulous. In fact, that was the first time that everyone that I've mentioned there who have been involved were in the same place at the same time. And so, yeah, it was beautiful.
0: We're not allowed to mention the name of the place we had the album launch, probably, because their party on Pride night just gone. Actually got shut down by the police at 8 p.m. for some silly reason. But but yeah, it was a very good night anyway, and nice to see lots of Brighton faces coming out to support. We're going to play the next track now, River in the Sky. Is there a story behind that?
1: Well, no, other than the fact that this is the first tune on the album where you get to hear Michigan's voice properly, and this is her work.
0: Cool, here we go, let's hear it.

0: Oh, it's another beautiful tune. River in the Sky off of the Third Bloom's Echoes album on Out Your Box Records. We've got Third Bloom here in the 1BTN studio. We're chatting about his album and his musical processes and stuff. And also, we were just chatting a minute ago about his Instagram, which I think is just Third Bloom, isn't it? Is the address of it Third Bloom? Check out the Third Bloom Instagram, because somehow, I don't know how you even do it, Jill, but it's like a work of art. The three panels across, you sort of match them so it becomes one big, I don't know, piece of art plate. How do you even conceptualize, you know, doing one third of the image and then the middle third, and then how do you do it when you put it up? Because you have to put the first one, the right hand one up first, I imagine. how do you even get your head around it?
1: Yeah, well, I'm a graphic designer in my bread and butter work, so a lot of that is collage boards that I've made, like
0: so you make a physical collage board?
1: Absolutely, yeah. So there's a period a while back where I would just plunder eBay for all these old posters, gig posters and stuff like that, and then I just spend my weekends just making these collages where you just build them up, all inspired from doors in New York. Okay. Went to New York with Tessa a couple of times, and you just see these doors where you see the history right in front of you, because you can see three or four layers, you can see, and it could go back 10 years in just those three or four layers, from the posters to the stickers to the spray work to the splats and everything that's going on. I just wanted to try and recreate that, so I'd do that every week. I would add another layer to these boards and create them. And so when Third Bloom started and I had the opportunity to do Instagram, I started using these boards as a backdrop.
0: How did you even find out that you were good at art, and that you wanted to, you know, that you're good enough to become a graphic designer? Because you said you were, you know, you were doing your bar work, and you thought, oh, maybe I could do that. But were you good at art at school, or where did you discover that you were quite good at stuff?
1: That's kind of all I've ever done was create stuff. After leaving Amsterdam and arriving in Brighton, and me and Tessa had a young family, and we knew there'd come a point where the sort of 9 till 3 bar shifts weren't going to be particularly useful. The obvious thing for me was to move into something creative, and that was just that moment where the graphic design world was moving into computers and Photoshop was booming and that. So, you know, that

0: thing. It's like with the visual aspects, it's just something to complement the music. It's not that it has to relate to the ideas at all. In fact, I almost don't want to do that because that's not what I'm trying to do. So it's just, you know, plundering the archives for footage that I just like, and then something that suits the music. River in the Sky was the first time I actually used some footage of Mishkin herself within that. But other than that, I'm just trying to create collages of old stuff that I love.
1: Are you influenced by any, like, you know, collagists from the past?
0: No, well, there are a couple, but I don't know. I have no idea what the names are, but there are a couple of people that do that. That, in fact, there's one guy, there's a French guy, who goes and he rips off old billboard hoardings and he creates his artwork out of that. And that is the kind of stuff. I love that. Mm.
1: Well, the next tune we're going to play, the Butterfly Collector, is that a new character in this dystopian world that you've created in your head, or is it someone we've already met?
0: We have met him before. He is the Diamond Cutter. It's just another hobby of his, but it's also a little nod to the Jam. The Butterfly Collector was a Jam tune, and I'm a huge Weller fan. So
1: the Diamond Cutter, where's he keep? Does he keep butterflies, or does he? Is it dead ones, or has he got one of those?
0: God. Oh God. Well, I'm gonna say, let's say no. Let's say he's really rubbish at collecting butterflies, but he'd love to. Yeah.
1: All right. Well, here's his tune anyway.

0: Well, that was the Butterfly Collector from Third Bloom's Echoes album. That's out now on Out Your Box Records. So that's named after a Jam track, Joey, and you were obviously a fan of the Jam then back in the day. Who else did you like? What were some of your other musical influences, you know, going back?
1: Yeah, well, I'd say more, you know, to be precise, it was more the Weller solo years, but I love that old Jam tune, the Butterfly Collector, so that's where that came from. Same as the Today We Escape, the little nod to Radiohead. But going back, I've jazz was a huge influence and it still is. I love jazz, but it's the way that jazz nicks off into other areas. And so back in the 90s when we had the acid jazz period as well, which over in Amsterdam when Giles Peterson was coming over and doing the jazz bops in the Paradiso, brilliant nights, bringing in bands like Galliano and Incognito and stuff. Love those. But also in those days, Gil Scott-Heron was huge for us. For me and my younger brother,

0: he came over and stayed with me in Amsterdam, and we actually did like a pilgrimage back to the Jazz Cafe to see Gilles Kehren like two nights consecutively when he did a little stint there. And in fact, we came back with a friend of ours, Anushka, and I don't know how we ended up in the dressing room of the Jazz Cafe, but we kind of ended up in there, and I looked one way and I could see Anushka in the middle of the room waltzing with Gilles Kehren. I turned around and I leant on the sax player's saxophone. So he came over and was having words with me as my brother came over and goes like, have you seen Anushka? She starts with him. And then the sax player's trying to kick us out. But that's another story. But yeah, Gilles Kehren was huge. Jazz was a big part of it, yeah.
1: I heard for the first time a story recently about, it was about Gilles Kehren. It was something, I can't quite remember what it was. It was something like he used to be a goalkeeper or in a football team, or I can't remember what it was.
0: No, his dad was the first black player to play for Celtic.
1: That's right. Yeah. That, and only sort of, it flashed up on social media quite recently.
0: Yeah.
1: But then them venues, Paradiso and Melkweg in Amsterdam, a few times I've seen acts there, they're so such good places to go and see bands and various different sorts of acts. Can you remember any other great gigs you saw at those places?
0: I kept a load of the old gig listings from those days, and I was a huge Stone Roses fan. In fact, when I but just before I left for Amsterdam, I was a milkman in Southeast London, and I used to listen to the Stone Roses every morning and on my way to the milk round. And when I got to Amsterdam, for some reason, I looking back on the gig listings, Stone Roses played in the Paradiso. But the only reason I can, and I missed them, but the only reason I can think is that the next day, PJ Harvey played, supported by Tricky, which I went to. So I must have figured that I couldn't do the two nights consecutively, which I probably could have done, but I clearly decided not to. But that was a top night. Tricky, Paradiso, just lit by one table lamp. Beautiful.
1: Didn't have his back to the audience that time, did he?
0: No, but I have been there for that as well, yeah. Yeah.
1: And other acts you've appreciated over the years?
0: Well, Underworld have got to be my number one live act, you know. I've had so many brilliant nights watching Underworld.
1: Same, yeah.
0: And they never fail to just uplift and take you on a journey. And so Underworld, obviously the likes of the Prodigy, all those big acts from the 90s that were coming over to the festivals at that time. Brilliant, yeah.
1: We'll put you on the spot now. Favourite Underworld tune?
0: Dark Train.
1: Yeah. Favourite Underworld album?
0: Second Toughest.
1: Oh.
0: Yeah. Because Band Style is the tune that I always return to whenever I need to just reset. 15 minutes of reset. So Second Tough in the Infants, favourite album.
1: Wow, interesting. So we're here in the 1B10 studio talking with Third Bloom about his Echoes album and musical history. We've still got a couple more tunes to play off the album, and I see coming up next we've got Stealing Trains. Have you ever stolen a train, Joe?
0: No.
1: But who's the character who does steal trains in your dystopian world?
0: It's the diamond cutter's daughter. It's the girl who is the sort of forefront of the story, and yeah, I just love the idea of stealing trains. It's so ridiculous because you can't go where you want to go. So there's kind of no point, but then that is the point.
1: The point is there's no point.
0: Exactly, yeah.
1: And how far would you get if someone stole a train from Brighton Station now? How far would they get?
0: I think that is the point. How far would you get? That's if you steal a train. It's not about where you go. It's how far you go. It's like how far can you go before you stop? So I think it's the most. It's a ridiculous concept, but I love it.
1: Might have been easier in the days of kind of Thomas the Tank Engine when it was more kind of less regimented and digitalised and
0: aren't we still in
1: CCTV
0: the
1: what of Thomas the Tank Engine?
0: Yeah. Have we moved on from now?
1: Well, the trains seem to kind of run on time in them days, but I don't think. Well, I'm sure there's episodes of Thomas the Tank Engine where someone does steal Gordon the Green Engine or. Yeah. Or something like that, but so what would she do after she'd stolen the train? What would she just drive it until she got apprehended?
0: Yeah, that was it. Until she got busted. Yeah, the idea of stealing the train is I mean, now that you've mentioned Thomas the Tank Engine,
1: I shouldn't have mentioned.
0: You've kind of ruined it.
1: Sorry. Yeah. Forget Thomas the freaking Tank Engine. But just check out the video to stealing trains on Third Bloom's Instagram, because there's some really ace kind of vintage footage of people on trains in that, isn't there?
0: Yeah. I mean, I love plundering the archives to try and find footage that works. And you know, I didn't want to make it too obvious, but this footage, it all really works with the tune. And there's elements of the tune as well, which I love listening to this on trains. You know, looking out the window while you're on a train listening to this tune is the perfect place.
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0: Stealing Trains, that was by Third Bloom, off his Echoes album. Was that sort of main lead instrument there? Was that sort of like a Pink Floyd-y guitar sound there? What was the story there?
1: Yeah, no, that is guitar samples chopped up. So that's Gary, who also is a huge part of the sound. He also played the solo in Diamond Cutter's Daughter, and again, insanely talented guitar player. So he did all these Pink Floyd style samples for me, played all over it, and then I could go away and chop up and create that sound from it. But it's the way he bends the strings and that. So I love it. I absolutely love it.
0: Shades of fellow Brightonian Dave Gilmour there, perhaps.
1: 100%, yeah. I mean, I think when I go into Gary, or especially in them days, like, Gary's so talented, he'd be like, oh, what are you after? You know, because he can lend his hand to anything. I'd be like, well, if it got a hint of Dave Gilmour, that would be great. And he just pulls stuff like that out. So, yeah, it's brilliant.
0: So he's on Gary's guitars on two or three of the tunes. Is there? Are you doing more Third Bloom music in the near future?
1: Yeah. So I've been since recording this album, I've been constantly making music, and Gary appears on almost everything from this point onwards, because just sitting in a room with him and listening to him play guitar, find an excuse to do that is all I need. So even if I don't use it, just doing that is such a pleasure. So yeah, he's brilliant. Also, he's in the band with Michigan in Bird Eats Baby, in there.
0: And they're a heavy metal band.
1: They're a metal band. Well, I don't know. They're kind of difficult to put a genre on, because they're all over. They're just a bunch of super talented musicians who make top music.
0: So who's in your live band that you're kind of like rehearsing with at the minute?
1: Well, the plan is to have, so I'll be controlling all the electronic aspects and playing some keyboards, and then Mishkin will be singing and playing keyboards, Gary guitar, and then we are looking at bringing in a drummer at the moment as well.
0: Traditional drums, or more like electronic drums, or
1: proper drums, proper big thumping drums,
0: and then obviously me as your Bez.
1: You as the Bez, yeah. And then Rob as a backing singer.
0: In a tutu.
1: In a tutu.
2: Yep.
1: Yeah, there you go. He's just agreed to that.
0: Like it. So why is the album called Echoes then?
1: Well, that aspect of the idea of the soundtrack being this place, fictional place and time, that the sounds just echo back from that, you know. It's as simple as that. There's no, I love the idea of echoes being a sound that's you've heard before, kind of thing.
0: Reverberating like forwards and backwards, and
1: yeah. I mean, you know, there's different ways of looking at it. You know, I think that there's a lot of this album is my influences from back in the day. There's bits of everything that I've loved through my musical life, so it's echoes of that, you know. It's kind of like my echoes of everything I've heard in the last 20 years coming out through me, that kind of thing.
0: The way I've been reading the track list for this album is off of a CD. Does anyone know what a CD is? It's one of these. I've got a CD in my hand of Echoes,
3: got
0: the album.
3: CDs.
0: Yeah. But you've actually done some CDs of the album as well as. But apart from these limited edition CDs, where else can people like
1: this everywhere.
0: Get hold of your album?
1: Anywhere you would stream music, you can find this. YouTube. Six of them are on YouTube now. Within weeks, all nine will be on there. And if you want a CD, then just email Carl.
0: Damn. I've only got two so far.
1: Yeah, but he's selling them.
0: It's nice to have a CD, though, isn't it?
1: Oh, it's beautiful, yeah.
0: And I haven't actually opened the shrink wrap or whatever on this, but what's inside it? Has it got more artwork inside?
1: Yeah. It's just nice to be... Unwrap it live.
0: Unwrap it. Oh, unboxing. It's an actual unboxing live here on. Okay. Oh, it's quite tricky. I haven't done this for a while. okay, I think I need a key or something.
1: Yeah.
0: Okay, so we're trying to do it in my nail. Oh, here we go.
1: It's great for radio, this, isn't it?
0: It's pretty good. Oh, the shrink wrap's coming off. Can you hear that? Oh, wow. So, how did you even... It's one of these tricky, clever effects that you've done again, like you do on the Instagram, where bits sort of fit over in somewhere on the panel, and then they don't, and they all join up. How, because if that was me trying to put them together, I wouldn't be able to do it. You must have a certain brain.
1: I don't know. It's just, this is just me, like, being a kid and doing what I've always wanted to do, you know. This album, for me, is the first time that I've ever been able to just do me with no one to answer to and no one to, you know, have any say in it other than me. And so doing the artwork for the CD, that was just a pleasure.
0: Have you played your album to your mum yet?
1: Well, the reason I've got the CDs made is for my mum, because she's not going to be doing Spotify anytime in the near future. So when I realised that the only one I was going to get her to listen was CD, I went and got them made. Yeah, and she hasn't got it yet. So
0: oh, she hasn't got it. I was going to say,
1: I'm going to go up and go up to Bromley and take them to her. Yeah.
0: I was going to say, what's her feedback? But have you had any nice feedback off anyone else as yet?
1: Just hearing that people are listening to it. Just even the fact that my wife listens to it round the Asda, and then but she can't listen to Today We Escape because it's a little bit emotional for her, so she'll skip that. But it just that's the kind of feedback I love.
0: Mm.
1: A friend of mine listens to it while he drives back from doing bat surveys at night in his car, and you know, just knowing that people are enjoying it in different scenarios is lovely.
0: That's nice. Well, I hope wherever you've been listening to the show tonight, whether you're in a car, a taxi, at home, or at your desk the next day or the next few days on Listen Again, or whatever, you've been enjoying this Echoes album from Third Bloom. We're going to play the final track from the album, and it's the title track, Echoes. Coming right up. Is there a story behind Echoes? The track?
1: No, I think, I can't remember now. I think maybe the album came from the name of this tune. And it's a kind of combination of everyone that was involved. You know, it's got a bit of me, a bit of Michigan, a bit of Gary, all in there. And it's also a combination for me of all the sounds that I love. You know, it starts off a bit electronic, it's got the vocal stuff, and then it ends up in a bit of a jam.
0: Cool. And what's just before we play it, what's coming up next for you? How are you going to spend the rest of your summer?
1: So now it's about getting a live set together and getting that together as soon as possible so that we can get out the end of this year. And album number two is pretty much in the bag already, so the live set will be a combination of tunes from Echoes and album number two, and we'll take it from there.
0: Fantastic. Well, this is the title track, Echoes. Thanks very much, Jill, for coming into the 1BTN studio this evening and talking about the album and your life and your musical history and all that. And here is the title track from the Third Bloom Echoes album. Come right up.

That was the final track, Echoes, the title track from Third Bloom's album Echoes on Out Your Box Records. It's been so nice having Gel Third Bloom down in the 1BTN studio tonight, chatting about his album and about his life and times and everything else. Thanks very much to Gel. We've only actually got like 20 minutes left on the show, which is fantastic, because we've still got a few more tunes to play, and I wanted to play this one that been sent by somebody called Zook from New Zealand, and this is Silver.

That was an artist called Zook from New Zealand and a track called Silver. And we started off the show nearly 2 hours ago now on 1BTM with a track from Octo Octa. And this is also from the same EP, but it's slightly more chilled at the other end of the spectrum. It's called Come Here, Let's Commune.

That was Octa Octa. We started the show with an Octa Octa track as well, from the new Dance Floor EP, and almost finishing the show. We're actually going to finish the show with the NRG, this kind of ambient band, I suppose, Stadium Ambient. They were in the 90s. I've been following their rebirth of late, and very entertaining it has been too, to see all the old posters of stadium gigs they did. And back in the early 90s, they were kind of a bit lost, really, but long lost. No one really knows what happened to them. There's all sorts of apocryphal tales. Well, this one is actually called Megadog, I'm presuming, because they played at Megadog back in the day, although I don't remember it from the 90s, and I used to be quite a regular there, from the Roby to the Rocket to the Brixton Academy onwards, and other such venues from London in the 90s. You've been listening to Carl Oben on 1BTN. We've had Third Bloom in the studio talking about his new album Echoes on the Out Your Box label, and it's been a pleasure to play some left of centre Out of Your Box tunes this evening on 1BTN. And yeah, like I said, this is going to take you through to the news and weather forecast, with a bit of the energy NRG Adamski used to go on about, and this is called Megadog.

Yes, indeed. Welcome to the show once again. This is the Elevation Radio Show, and my name is Lady Flick. Coming at you from New York City. Always a pleasure to be on these 1BTN radio waves. And you know, it is 2023. We are celebrating 50 years of hip-hop. That's right. So it feels only right. Put a little hip-hop selection together for you today. We're going to be going through the eras and styles. So stay with me. It's going to be a nice ride. Once again, you're listening to